this rhythm, which my father used to sing, and I managed to remember it. And Dheeraj, of course, Dheeraj Shrestha is a maestro. We were able to put something together for this particular Shabbat. So, thankfully, you're not going to be clapping along. Otherwise, you'll not only make a mess of yourselves, you'll make a mess of us as well. This rhythm is quite complicated. I still haven't worked it out, but I can play it. So let's enjoy this wonderful Shabbat. Vah Vah Gobind Singh, Aapke Gurchela. You guys want to do that?